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3: Good morning, West Central Saskatchewan. Here's what's coming up in your three-day forecast. We should be seeing a mix of sun and cloud across the region this morning. Our northern region seeing a 30% chance of showers early on, with regional highs of 24. The entire region seeing increase in cloudiness this evening with a 60% chance of showers.

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0: Jays baseball is more than a game. It's Canada's team. And CJYM 1330 is here with every pitch, stolen base, and home run.
1: Guerrero with a fly ball to right. He's hit it well. It is gone.
0: Live Blue Jays baseball. We bring the game. You bring the hot dogs and peanuts.
1: Got him! And strikes out Cody Bellinger, and the Blue Jays have done it.
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0: Peace of Mind from the Grapes of Wrath on a Saturday afternoon with Saskatchewan's best music. Hope you're having a great weekend. I'm Colin Powers. A French hand cyclist is once again training on the roads of southwest Saskatchewan as he prepares for a world championship this fall. Fred Lacroix has returned to Cadillac to get ready for the 6-12 24-hour World Time Trial Championship, which is happening in Southern California this November. Lacroix says the area provides ideal conditions for endurance training.
1: Because the elevation is a little bit higher than the place of the race early November, so it's good for training. And also the profile of the road is similar to the one of the race.
0: Lacroix has been hand cycling for 7 years and says most training days last between 5 and 7 hours, with some stretching as long as 12 hours. You can read more about him on SwiftCurtOnline.com.
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4: It was one of the hardest conversations I've had with my dad. 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You worry, is he eating well? What if he falls? All the things families think about. When we talked about a retirement community, Luther Tower just felt right. He loves his one-bedroom suite, the activities, and the people. And now when we visit, we know he's happy and doing well.